0: My style, bad, getting lit. Love your vibe,
1: yeah.
0: We the best,
1: boy.
0: Give me the light,
1: yeah.
0: And we turn it up every time.
1: Every time.
0: And we bust it up, watch it, I
1: watch it.
0: Ha!
2: Kimba, how ya bad, sir?
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4: y descubre qué está pasando con tus artistas favoritos. Los 40.

0: I don't see what she sees, but maybe it's 'cause I'm wearing your cologne.
1: Let's go.